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Said, yes, yes, daddy, I can stand to see you die. You don't know.

seen the spring and summer come, and now the leaves are turning brown. 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But she won't have a name to give it if I don't hurry down from Dover.

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For the first time, I can see I need love. There I was, joking at my games. So many hearts and I'm saying no names. A thought occurred, tears made my eyes burn. I said to myself, look what you've done to her. I can feel it inside, I can't explain how it feels. All I know is that I'll never dish another raw deal. 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Say no more, I whisper in your ear. I say I love you, I will always be here. And though I often reminisce, I can't believe that I found desire for true love floating around inside my soul, because my soul is cold. Half of me deserves to be this way until I'm old. The other half needs affection and joy, the warmth created by a good

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Always be considerate and do all I can. 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

0: night, the soft music at night. 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
1: Okay.
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good evening, Rostocka. Yes, I learned yesterday, it's not Rostocka, it's Rostocka. But I promise the next time I come and speak a little bit more German language. I am so happy here. I am Amaro Freitas. I am from Brazil. Woohoo! Now, I would like to play for you two famous songs. First, Round Midnight by Thelonious Monk. And second, this is first time I'm going to play these sounds, is Human Nature by Michael Jackson. Let's go. Thank you so much, family.

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Very groovy. Title, The Groove Juice Special.

Do you do, do you do, do you do, do you do, do you do, do you do, do you do, do you do, do you do, do you do, do you do, do you do, do you do, do you do, do you do, do you do, do you do, do you do, do you do, do you do, do you do, do you do, do you do, do you do, do you do, do you do, do you do, do you do, do you do, do you do, do you do, do you do, do you do, do you do, do you do, do you do, do you do, do you do, do you do, do you do, do you do, do you do, do you do, do you do, do you do, do you do, do you do, do you do, do you do, do you do, do you do, do you do, do you do, do you do, do you do, do you do, do you do, do you do, do you do, do you do, do you do, do you do, do you do, do you do, do you do, do you do, do you do, do you do, do you do, do you do, do you do, do you do, do you do, do you do, do you do, do you do, do you do, do you do, do you do, do you do, do you do, do you do, do you do, do you do, do you do, do you do, do you do, do you do, do you do, do you do, do you do, do you do, do you do, do you do, do

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0: However, I'm going to start dancing on your keyboard here, mixing board. 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
1: Just by those and everything, I'm down to see you dance.
0: Either of those things are not an option tonight.
2: I say you hit the KK. 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